Aku suka sama kamu. But I need time. And honestly, I never liked anyone the way I liked you. So, I hope you'll wait for me. 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

heard what you said through the grapevine. Funny thing about your problems, they ain't mine. Staying up through the late night. 20 seconds to game time. Getting religious with it. Time crossing these state lines.